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2: Here's your 98.9 The Mix forecast for Mid-Missouri's 48-hour weather center. Lows level off around 62. Tonight, under clear skies, southeasterly winds 5 to 10 miles per hour. Bright sunshine expected again. Tomorrow, daytime highs approaching 91. That's your updated forecast. I'm meteorologist Jennifer Wojcicki. Right now, it's 86 degrees.

Sam Smith. Remember how his career got started? Latch. The song was called Disclosure. No, it was Disclosure was the group. The song was called Latch. Sorry. Miley Cyrus dropping hard, making Billboard history, but not the good kind. It's coming up with music news.

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0: Noah Kahn, the new one is Orbiter. Hey, it's Hayden. Miley Cyrus just set a Billboard record, but not the one she was hoping for. Her album, Bass Persuades, fell from number one to number 157 in its second week. That is the biggest drop ever after a chart-topping debut. The good news, fans are still showing up. Her Hollywood Bowl dates are drawing huge demand. The concert tickets are definitely hot. Progressive Insurance, what do your home and auto have in common? 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

0: it's not the holiday season in that respect, but it is Halloween, and I do love some M&Ms. This holiday season, you can wear your favorite candy. 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
13: Here's your 98.9 The Mix forecast for Mid-Missouri's 48-hour weather center. Lows level off around 62. Tonight, under clear skies, southeasterly winds 5 to 10 miles per hour. Bright sunshine expected again. Tomorrow, daytime highs approaching 91. That's your updated forecast. I'm meteorologist Jennifer Wojcicki. Currently, it's 79 degrees.
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song we play is a mood improvement therapy session, each lasting only about 3.5 minutes. 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
1: Here's your 98.9 The Mix forecast for Mid-Missouri's 48-hour weather center. Lows level off around 62. Tonight, under clear skies, southeasterly winds 5 to 10 miles per hour. Bright sunshine expected again. Tomorrow, daytime highs approaching 91. That's your updated forecast. I'm meteorologist Jennifer Wojcicki. Currently, it's 79 degrees.

The Michael Jackson movie sequel getting a big assist from California taxpayers. The buzz coming up next. Here's Taylor Swift.

0: 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I'm Hayden, and that's The Buzz. 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
6: Here's your 98.9 The Mix forecast for Mid-Missouri's 48-hour weather center. Lows level off around 62. Tonight, under clear skies, southeast winds 5 to 10 miles per hour. Bright sunshine expected again. Tomorrow, daytime highs approaching 91. That's your updated forecast. I'm meteorologist Jennifer Wojcicki. Right now, it's 72 degrees.
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0: Back in the day, it was Santana. This time, it's The Game of Love with New Radicals. 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
1: Here's your 98.9 The Mix forecast for Mid-Missouri's 48-hour weather center. Lows level off around 62. Tonight, under clear skies, southeast winds 5 to 10 miles per hour. Bright sunshine expected again tomorrow. Daytime highs approaching 91. That's your updated forecast. I'm meteorologist Jennifer Wojcicki. Right now, it's 72 degrees.

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You're our kind of listener. 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

0: What happens is they release vinyl, multiple vinyl, multiple CD, multiple digital versions, multiple cassette versions. That's how Miley Cyrus got Bass Persuades on top of the Billboard 200. That's the album chart. It debuted at number one, but this week it made history, not the good kind, plunging all the way to number 157. That is the biggest drop ever for an album following a number one debut. I guess the good news is fans are still showing up. The Hollywood Bowl dates are drawing huge ticket demand.
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People along the northern Gulf Coast are starting to get prepared. Hurricane Isaias is now a Category 2 storm. The latest on that coming up. Here's Lauv, I Like Me Better.

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0: Looks like this could be a nasty one. Hurricane Isaias continues to intensify in the Gulf of Mexico this evening, and Category 2 hurricane now with 100-mile-per-hour winds. The storm is expected to strengthen further before reaching the northern Gulf Coast. Forecasters say storm surge is the big warning. Flooding rain, damaging winds, and isolated tornadoes could impact those coastal communities from Mississippi all the way to the Florida Panhandle beginning tomorrow.
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7: Here's your 98.9 The Mix forecast for Mid-Missouri's 48-hour weather center. Lows level off around 62. Tonight, under clear skies, southeast winds 5 to 10 miles per hour. Bright sunshine expected again. Tomorrow, daytime highs approaching 91. That's your updated forecast. I'm meteorologist Jennifer Wojcicki. Right now, it's 72 degrees.
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5: Here's your 98.9 The Mix forecast for Mid-Missouri's 48-hour weather center. Lows level off around 62. Tonight, under clear skies, southeast winds 5 to 10 miles per hour. Bright sunshine expected again tomorrow. Daytime highs approaching 91. That's your updated forecast. I'm meteorologist Jennifer Wojcicki. Right now, it's 72 degrees.

Entertainment buzz on the way. Britney Spears sharing a rare family moment at Dollywood. I can't wait for this story. Cameron Whitcomb, it's Kingdom of Fear.

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0: Nothing says family bonding like roller coasters, right? Brittany has discovered the same thing as the rest of us. Those rides, they hit a little different after 30. Dollywood, that's where the memories are made and the stomachs are tested. Britney Spears sharing a rare look at family time with her sons after posting photos and videos from a trip to Dollywood. She joked about the heat and the rides and feeling a little nauseous after all the excitement. It's never too early to shop for the holidays at Lowe's. 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

Will the stress of politics drive us all to an early grave? Maybe, but not when it comes to voting. How does that affect us? It's on the way.

0: You can't forget about that song because you can't forget about Top Gun Maverick, right? That song featured prominently in the film. Hey, it's Hayden, and the stress of politics, well, that could do you in. But when it comes to voting, older adults who cast ballots have a lower percentage risk of dying within 5 years or whatever. It turns out voting is linked to factors that help overall well-being, like lower anxiety.
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9: Here's your 98.9 The Mix forecast for Mid-Missouri's 48-hour weather center. Lows level off around 62. Tonight, under clear skies, southeast winds 5 to 10 miles per hour. Bright sunshine expected again. Tomorrow, daytime highs approaching 91. That's your updated forecast. I'm meteorologist Jennifer Wojcicki. Right now, it's 66 degrees.
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3: Here's your 98.9 The Mix forecast for Mid-Missouri's 48-hour weather center. Lows level off around 62. Tonight, under clear skies, southeast winds 5 to 10 miles per hour. Bright sunshine expected again tomorrow. Daytime highs approaching 91. That's your updated forecast. I'm meteorologist Jennifer Wojcicki. Right now, it's 66 degrees.

If you don't want AI to take over everything, you have to fight. Oh, that's what we're doing next. 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Here's Dominic Fike.

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0: an AI scam that brought in more than $8 million in music royalties. Yeah, it should have gone to legitimate artists and rights holders, but this scam went to one dude in North Carolina. He's now been sentenced to 18 months in prison. He also has to pay back all that money. But he used AI-generated songs and a network of bots to rack up fake streams and collect more than $8 million in royalties. Glad it didn't last.
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Office headphones, not a good idea, and I'll tell you why coming up. It's from the Harvard Business Review. Sorry, here's Dasha. It's Austin.

music is cheaper than therapy. It makes you feel good and it's much easier to find. Yeah, we're right here when you need us. 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

0: 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Yeah, you might think that's a gotta have them, but they drown out distractions. That is good. They help you focus, right? But they also isolate you from your work environment. Harvard Business Review says that can hurt your career. Every once in a while, it's okay. Don't make it a habit.
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12: Lows level off around 62. Overnight, under clear skies, southeasterly winds 5 to 10 miles per hour. Bright sunshine expected again Friday. High temperatures reach up to 92. That's your updated forecast. I'm meteorologist Jennifer Wojcicki. Right now, it's 65 degrees.

0: Tame Impala's big hit, Dracula. My favorite song, Loser. And it's next.
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1: Here's your 98.9 The Mix forecast from Mid-Missouri's 48-hour weather center. Lows level off around 62. Overnight, under clear skies, southeasterly winds 5 to 10 miles per hour. Bright sunshine expected again Friday. High temperatures reach up to 92. That's your updated forecast. I'm meteorologist Jennifer Wojcicki. Right now, it's 65 degrees.

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1: Hey, happy weekend. Whatever you're doing, keep doing it. And let's have some fun tonight, shall we? Gots to get to. Baby name trends to watch for. What celebrity is very distantly related to Marilyn Monroe? I'll bet you could guess if you thought about it. And a weird TikTok trend. What are we eating this week? Lots to get to. And a fun playlist. Chapel Roan on the way. Noah Kahan and Malcolm Todd.

had your cards read, and it looks like your future will be filled with more of your favorite songs. Like this one. 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

0: we're going to learn a lot today. The things that we didn't know had names. This post is going viral, and I didn't know that a lot of these little things had names. I'll give you an example. The little smooth space between your eyebrows is called the globula. True story. Didn't know that, did ya? See, told you you'd learn something new. I've got more on that list and a weird TikTok trend. People are eating whole zucchini boiled. Just, why not? Stick around. Fun playlist too. The weekend's next.
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1: might want to get one now. The hot new toy of the year, Chester Cheeks, looks like a naked booty with a face. 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Taylor Swift and Gracie Abrams, too. 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
1: Here's your 98.9 The Mix forecast from Mid-Missouri's 48-hour weather center. Lows level off around 62. Overnight, under clear skies, southeasterly winds 5 to 10 miles per hour. Bright sunshine expected again Friday. High temperatures reach up to 92. That's your updated forecast. I'm meteorologist Jennifer Wojcicki. Right now, it's 65 degrees.

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1: Here's your 98.9 The Mix forecast from Mid-Missouri's 48-hour weather center. Lows level off around 62. Overnight, under clear skies, southeasterly winds 5 to 10 miles per hour. Bright sunshine expected again Friday. High temperatures reach up to 92. That's your updated forecast. I'm meteorologist Jennifer Wojcicki. Right now, it's 65 degrees.

Ed's Kendall. There's a chance that a highly coveted toy you'll be frantically trying to find this holiday season is a butt face. Some reports say it's the most popular toy of the year. Everybody's going to want a butt face. Now, technically, it's a squishy toy called Chester Cheeks. It's basically a naked booty with a face. He has hands, feet, and a tuft of hair on top of his head, but mostly a face. He's wearing undies, shorts around his waist. He's also wearing headphones. Speaking of sounds, Chester Cheeks makes a variety of toot noises when you squeeze him or spread his cheeks. He also dances when you press his head while bouncing and tooting. The good news is it's not a gaming console. No indication they're going to be hard to get. And they're not hundreds of dollars. You can get them at Amazon for around $30. Load up.

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0: That's Kendall. And the names of things you didn't even know had names. This should be a fun list. We'll dive in coming up. Chaperone, too. Hang out.
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9: Here's your 98.9 The Mix forecast from Mid-Missouri's 48-hour weather center. Lows level off around 62. Overnight, under clear skies, southeasterly winds 5 to 10 miles per hour. Bright sunshine expected again Friday. High temperatures reach up to 92. That's your updated forecast. I'm meteorologist Jennifer Wojcicki. Currently, it's 64 degrees.

0: The real name for a hashtag symbol, Octothorpe. 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

thought about taking it down a notch because we're starting to make our competitors look bad. 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
1: Here's your 98.9 The Mix forecast for Mid-Missouri's 48-hour weather center. Lows level off around 62. Overnight, under clear skies, winds out of the south, 5 to 10 miles per hour. Ample sunshine expected again Friday. High temperatures reach up to 92. That's your updated forecast. I'm meteorologist Jennifer Wojcicki. Right now, it's 64 degrees.

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0: the post on Instagram going viral from an account called Good Life, revealing the names of things you didn't even know had names. And I've definitely never heard of some of these before, like Octothorpe. The real name for a hashtag symbol, the Rosetta. Those are the creases across the inside of your wrist. Those have a name, the Rosetta. Okay. Knurling, the crisscross textures on weight bars that help you grip. The Lunula is the pale half moon at the base of your fingernail. That has a name. How about the glabella? The smooth area between your eyebrows, and the individual tiny beads that make up a raspberry, those actually have a name. Drooplets. Fun.
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6: Mid-Missouri weather. Here's your 98.9 The Mix forecast for Mid-Missouri's 48-hour weather center. Lows level off around 62. Overnight, under clear skies, winds out of the south, 5 to 10 miles per hour. Ample sunshine expected again Friday. High temperatures reach up to 92. That's your updated forecast. I'm meteorologist Jennifer Wojcicki. Currently 63.

0: 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Hang out, will ya? I've got 21 Pilots and Zara Larsson next.
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1: Here's your 98.9 The Mix forecast for Mid-Missouri's 48-hour weather center. Lows level off around 62. Overnight, under clear skies, winds out of the south, 5 to 10 miles per hour. Ample sunshine expected again Friday. High temperatures reach up to 92. That's your updated forecast. I'm meteorologist Jennifer Wojcicki. Currently 63.

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0: It's Kendall, the Nameberry, the website Nameberry just put out its latest trend forecast, and parents are embracing the more is better approach when it comes to naming their children. Some baby name trends that they're expecting to see next year: name maxing, people blending together two names to make it fully maxed, like combining Maeve and Avery into Mavery. How about names inspired by the Odyssey, like Ajax, Calypso, even Homer might be making a comeback. Lunar names. Why? 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
0: Here's your 98.9 The Mix forecast for Mid-Missouri's 48-hour weather center. Lows level off around 62. Overnight, under clear skies, winds out of the south, 5 to 10 miles per hour. Ample sunshine expected again Friday. High temperatures reach up to 92. That's your updated forecast. I'm meteorologist Jennifer Wojcicki. Currently 63.

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We've been certified as the number one hit music station. And the winner of this year's All Your Favorite Songs Award. Here, have another. 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
1: Here's your 98.9 The Mix forecast for Mid-Missouri's 48-hour weather center. Lows level off around 62. Overnight, under clear skies, winds out of the south, 5 to 10 miles per hour. Ample sunshine expected again Friday. High temperatures reach up to 92. That's your updated forecast. I'm meteorologist Jennifer Wojcicki. Currently, 63.

perfect time of year for spooky movie night with the whole family. And the Hollywood Reporter put together a list of the best family-friendly Halloween flicks. We'll dive into it coming up. Benson Boone and Patient Zero, Taylor Swift on the way. This one hits you in the feels. It does me anyway. Bruno Mars and Carol G teaming up for Still.

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He'd be happy to know that radio is still free. 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

0: Hey there, it's Kendall. If you're looking for a family movie night movie, I've got a list of the best ones from The Hollywood Reporter. Hocus Pocus making the list, but of course, how about Beetlejuice? One of my faves. Halloween Town, Casper, Gremlins. Might need to cover their eyes in a few spots. It can be kind of scary for the littles. Monster Squad on there, The Nightmare Before Christmas, Hotel Transylvania, Coraline, Frankenweenie, Corpse Bride, Monster House, Goosebumps, Coco, Mom's Got a Date with a Vampire, It's the Great Pumpkin, Charlie Brown, Little Shop of Horrors on the list, E.T., Scooby-Doo, and The Little Vampire.
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Sydney Sweeney is related to who? I'll bet you could guess that it's Marilyn Monroe. They are ninth cousins once removed thanks to a shared ancestor in Massachusetts in the 1600s.

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0: The big four 80s one-hit wonders. Take on Me from Aha. I'm going to be from the Proclaimers. Come on, Eileen from the Dexys Midnight Runners. And Jenny, 867-5309 from Tommy Two Tone. Yep.
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8: Here's your 98.9 The Mix forecast from Mid-Missouri's 48-hour weather center. Ample sunshine expected today with daytime highs approaching 92. South winds 5 to 10 miles per hour. Lows level off around 59. Tonight, clear skies. High temperatures reach up to 84. Tomorrow, cloudy skies expected. That's your updated forecast. I'm meteorologist Jennifer Wojcicki. Right now, 63.

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We are KFLW St. Robert, Fort Leonard Wood, Waynesville, Rolla, and Inez. We are KFLW St. Robert, Fort Leonard Wood, Waynesville, Rolla, and all points in between. Your headquarters for today.

Tipsy with Shaboozy on a Friday. My name is Bernie. Thank you for hanging out. Appreciate you being here. Latest from Noah Kahan is called Orbiter, and it's on now.

you're sad, the lyrics pick you up. And when it's payday, you go shopping. Yeah, we understand. Don't worry, we'll be right here when you get back. This is 98.9 The Mix.

0: 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All right, so we got this from Instagram, where this woman has a problem with Justin Timberlake from the early 2000s. Here's her problem.
1: We don't talk about Justin Timberlake beatboxing enough, because there was a moment in time where that man would be in the middle of a song and just boots and cats, boots and cats. And we were like, yes, there he is. Nobody questioned it.
0: There is a lot of Justin Timberlake beatboxing in the early 2000s. Rock Your Body, I can remember him beatboxing during that. She continues.
1: Justin Timberlake wanted to make space noises with his mouth. You couldn't stop him. Award shows, live performances. You gave that man a microphone and there was always a chance he was about to go boots and cats, boots and cats. And we liked it. That's what I need us to sit with.
0: That's what she sits with all the time. By the way, Justin Timberlake has responded on Instagram. He says, I often look back on that time as well. I still haven't come up with any answers. I don't know how to apologize enough for whatever those ambitions were. Too many boots, too many cats. I hope you can forgive me. Also, I can't promise I won't do it again. God help us all, is Justin's response to the woman that thinks he was beatboxing too much in the early 2000s.
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8: Here's your 98.9 The Mix forecast from Mid-Missouri's 48-hour weather center. Ample sunshine expected today with daytime highs approaching 92. South winds 5 to 10 miles per hour. Lows level off around 59. Tonight, clear skies. High temperatures reach up to 84. Tomorrow, cloudy skies expected. That's your updated forecast. I'm meteorologist Jennifer Wojcicki. Currently 62.

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Because it knows you want to hear more music. 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

0: things that I've...
1: Beautiful Things, and Benson Boone is on right there. We'll do music from Harry Styles in just a few minutes. Also, Michelle Branch and New Radicals. Her latest, called Game of Love, is on the way.
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2: It's all I need.
3: A commercial building in Rolla was heavily damaged by fire Wednesday night. Rolla Fire and Rescue responded around 5:35 p.m. to 307 North Elm Street and found heavy smoke and flames coming from the roof eaves. An all-call was issued for off-duty firefighters, while Rolla Rural Fire Protection District provided mutual aid. Doolittle and St. James firefighters moved to Rolla stations to provide emergency coverage. The fire was brought under control around 10 p.m. and there were no injuries reported. Firefighters remained on scene overnight, and the cause of the fire remains under investigation. The Pulaski County Sheriff's Office is asking for help identifying a person of interest in a burglary at Barnett's Dog Patch near Highways 28 and D. Investigators are looking for a white male, about 5'8 to 6 feet tall and weighing between 160 and 170 pounds. He was wearing a red helmet, dark jacket, and blue jeans and was riding a possibly navy blue moped with no visible license plate. Anyone with information or security camera footage is asked to call 911 or the Pulaski County Sheriff's Office at 573-774-6196. And tonight, the Waynesville Tigers are at Nixa. 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The Rolla Bulldogs are on the road to Mexico, Missouri in a game that will air on Sunny 104.5 and Moe Sports Zone. 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

0: Crowley on 98.9 The Mix, playing today's best music mix with Gwen Stefani, also Tame Impala and Sabrina Carpenter on the way. It's Friday! Jamie Turner in the house. Hope you're having a great morning so far. Let's get to what's hot for a Friday. Starting off with the top snowbird destinations for winter. This winter, to be exact. Winter Haven, Florida is ranked for this season at number one. That's according to a national study by Storage Cafe. The rankings were based on factors such as climate, housing costs, healthcare, safety, walkability, and recreation options. Nearby Lakeland, Florida came in number two. McAllen, Texas, number three. Mission, Texas, number four. Vero Beach, Florida, number five. That is a nice place. I've been there. Hollywood, Florida came in at number six. I think that's near Orlando. Brownsville, Texas, number seven. Harlingen, number eight. Boy, that is way down there. Harlingen is. Clearwater, Florida, number nine. And Lake Wales, Florida, number 10. Just make sure there aren't any tropical storm warnings out for these places before you vacation there this winter.
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back, and today we are throwing it back to 1994 and celebrating the birthday of Aini Kamoze, who gave us this hit back in 1994. It was in a movie that year, and all I really remember is hearing this on the radio constantly. You probably do too. Here comes the Hot Stepper, 98.9 The Mix. 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

0: Sabrina on 98.9 The Mix with Gracie Abrams and Post Malone with Morgan Wallen on the way on a Friday. Hope you're having a good one. It's nice out there this morning, and you don't need a coat either. I like that we're, you know, a couple of weeks in on October, and we still don't need a coat. I'm okay with that. Scientists have unveiled a new AI system called Brainit. That can read your mind by recreating what you're looking at. Ooh. In tests, the system studied patterns while volunteers viewed different pictures. Then it was able to successfully reconstruct similar images. The team also identified 128 shared brain regions involved in processing visual information, and now it's trying to figure out whether the same approach could eventually help decode sounds and even video from your brain activity. I just hope that it doesn't show what's going on in my mind a lot of times, because the world does not need to see that.
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12: Here's your 98.9 The Mix forecast from Mid-Missouri's 48-hour weather center. Ample sunshine expected today, with daytime highs approaching 92. South winds 5 to 10 miles per hour. Lows level off around 59. Tonight, clear skies. High temperatures reach up to 84. Tomorrow, cloudy skies expected. That's That's your updated forecast. I'm meteorologist Jennifer Wojcicki. Currently 62.
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0: 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Olivia Dean and The Fray coming up. And we have local news at 7. Stay right here for that. 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And we want to know, what not so scary TV or movie character freaked you out as a kid? I know there's got to be one. 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
2: An Iberia woman has pleaded guilty to stealing from elderly residents at a nursing home. Leanne Maley pleaded guilty to two counts of felony stealing involving more than $750. Six other charges were dismissed as part of the plea agreement. She received two consecutive seven-year prison sentences, but the sentences were suspended and she was placed on 5 years of supervised probation. Court documents say Maley worked at Eldon Nursing and Rehab and obtained financial information from several residents. Investigators say she stole more than $50,000, using the money for purchases including a dog, a gun, a camping timeshare, and lodging. Missouri has launched a new hospitality apprenticeship program for incarcerated workers at the governor's mansion. Four inmates from Algoa Correctional Center make up the first class. The two-year program will provide training in cooking, food service, and hospitality, with the goal of helping participants find employment after release. Meanwhile, Missouri could see rain this weekend from Tropical Storm Isaias, which is strengthening in the Gulf. The National Weather Service says showers from the storm could reach Missouri by the weekend. And tonight, the Waynesville Tigers are at Nixa. 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The Rolla Bulldogs are on the road to Mexico, Missouri in a game that will air on Sunny 104.5 and Mo Sports Zone. 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
2: 72-year-old Duke Goss of Waynesville passed away Wednesday, September 30th. He is survived by his wife, Vanessa, of the home, one brother, Ned, of Osage Beach, one sister, Jeanette Howlett, of Waynesville, and several nieces and nephews. Funeral services will be held at 11 a.m. Friday, October 9th, at Memorial Chapels and Crematory of Waynesville, St. Robert, with burial in the Sunset Memorial Estate Cemetery in Waynesville. Visitation is from 10 a.m. until the time of service at 11, Friday, October 9th, at the funeral home. 74-year-old Dixie Susan Quaid of Richland passed away Friday, October 2nd. She is survived by her husband, Larry, of the home, three children, Marcy Ann West of Ozark, Jamie Marie Harrington from the state of Florida, and Larry Matthew Quaid from Camdenton. Nine grandchildren, three great-grandchildren, and a brother, Larry Volk, from the state of California. Visitation will be at 10 a.m., with a funeral service to follow at 11 a.m. Saturday, October 10th at Memorial Chapel of Richland. Graveside services will be held at 11 a.m. Tuesday, October 13th at Missouri Veterans Cemetery of Waynesville.
1: This celebration of life is presented by Memorial Chapel of Waynesville, St. Robert, and Richland.
3: Here's your 98.9 The Mix forecast for Mid-Missouri's 48-hour weather center. Sunny skies today with daytime highs approaching 92. South winds 5 to 10 miles per hour. 59 tonight, clear skies. Cloudy skies expected tomorrow, highs level off around 84. That's your updated forecast. I'm meteorologist Jennifer Wojcicki. Right now, 62.
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Taylor and Opalite on 98.9 The Mix, playing today's best music mix. And this is entertainment news for a Friday, October 9th. Grammy-nominated artist Alex Warren will host Nickelodeon's 39th Annual Kids' Choice Awards November 14th, airing live from Los Angeles on CBS, Nickelodeon, and streaming on Paramount+. Taylor Swift leads all individual nominees with 6 nominations, followed by Ariana Grande and Sabrina Carpenter with 5 each. BTS, Olivia Rodrigo, Bruno Mars, Justin Bieber, Cardi B, and Karol G also earned nods. Major film franchises including Toy Story 5, Wednesday, Wicked for Good, and Spider-Man Brand New Day dominate across multiple categories. Again, this will be November 14th. Other entertainment news this morning, Paramount is developing a film based on the video hit game Cyberpunk 2077 with Transformers producer Lorenzo Di Bonaventura. The game set in the dystopian Night City sold 40 million copies despite a troubled launch in 2020. Its expansion, Phantom Liberty, sold 15 million copies. Paramount also has Call of Duty and Street Fighter in development. And Scott Bakula is returning to CBS with an untitled detective procedural. The former NCIS New Orleans star will also executive produce the LA set series currently in early development. By the way, Scott Bakula, maybe it's time to reboot Quantum Leap. You could go back to the 90s and take care of business there. Because I believe that show started in, 89 or 90? And back then he was going to the 50s and 60s and even before that. Well, now he could cover the 90s. I don't know. Just an idea. They don't listen to me, so, you know, why should I give them ideas? Music coming up from Olivia Rodrigo. We'll hear from Teddy Swims. We have Tell Me Something Good on the way. It's Friday, and this is Stella Lefty on Boston. 98.9 The Mix from the Orange Cone Capital of the World. On a

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0: Two teenage softball players from Montana just got the surprise of a lifetime. At first, people thought they were just lookalikes on opposing teams, but instead, they were long-lost sisters. Their families compared details about their biological mother and realized they were both born in the same hospital. Here's Samantha Rinsvold and Kian Dean and their biological mom.
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0: 98.9 The Mix. Coming up, we'll hear from Zara Larsson, also Bruno Mars, in just a few moments. Right now, we've got Richard on the line with us from Paul's Furniture in St. Robert and Rolla. Richard, how are you this morning?
1: Doing well. How are you doing, Jamie?
0: Doing great. Everything going over, great at the furniture store today?
1: Oh, always going great. Been a little quiet, been a little slow, but you know what? Gives us time to get some stuff done.
0: Absolutely. And then you've got so many great items to choose from. When it comes to recliners, you have the kind that will massage you while you sit there. I think that's just brilliant.
1: We have, I was telling you a while back, we had bought that container load of Moto Motion, and it's got some of the coolest stuff and massages in it. And we sold it out completely, and it takes a while to get that, but we just got another container of that in this week. We got another truckload of Ashley in this week, and we've got our regular deliveries that came in, so we've got furniture stacked everywhere, wall to wall and 10-foot tall.
0: And I'll bet you have appliances stacked as well.
1: Always have appliances. We go through a lot of refrigerators. We do a lot of washer and dryers. We do a lot of appliance, period. But the best part about it, it's in stock, ready to go. You don't have to wait 2 or 3, 4 days to get it. We deliver it for free and haul your old stuff off.
0: You know, they don't tell you when you become an adult that you have to wait months to get a refrigerator when it goes down, and but that's not the case at Paul's.
1: Nope, we'll make it happen that day or the very next day. You know, whatever it takes to try to get you back in business. Because if you lose a refrigerator, you lose a freezer, you might be able to get by for one day with a cooler, but after that, it gets to be a big inconvenience.
0: a very messy convenience.
1: Exactly.
0: And also the thing is, you guys will deliver the furniture. You'll deliver the appliances and take away the old items, too, if you need to.
1: Absolutely. You know, like yesterday, we had to deliver a massage chair over to a gentleman in Crocker, and he had one in his house, and he said, could you haul it off? And his wife said, well, that still works. I think we could sell it. I said, well, what do you want us to do with it? We can put it in your truck. We can put it in your garage. He goes, I'll just leave it next to it. I said, no, we'll move it wherever you need to. So the boys moved it out into an area out of the house for them, and they're going to put it on Marketplace, try to sell it. But whatever it takes, you know, we're willing to do it. My guys are helpful. They're friendly. They'll go above and beyond and do whatever's necessary to get a customer and keep a customer.
0: And that's who you want to do business with right there. Paul's Furniture in St. Robert in Rolla. And Richard, give everybody the slogan real quick.
1: We won't be undersold. 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
0: Richard, thanks for visiting with us this morning. We'll talk to you next week.
1: Thanks, Jamie. Appreciate you.
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6: Here's your 98.9 The Mix forecast for Mid-Missouri's 48-hour weather center. Sunny skies today with daytime highs approaching 92. South winds 5 to 10 miles per hour. 59 tonight, clear skies. Cloudy skies expected tomorrow, highs level off around 84. That's your updated forecast. I'm meteorologist Jennifer Wojcicki. Right now, it's 61 degrees.
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10: 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If you'd like more information, hit up leonardwood.armymwr.com. Also, tonight you have Texas Hold'em starting at 6 p.m. That will be at the Pershing Community Center starting at 5. 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

0: Swift, Justin Bieber, Dua Lipa, The Weeknd, Chappell Roan, and more. 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
2: A commercial building in Rolla was heavily damaged by fire Wednesday night. Rolla Fire and Rescue responded around 5:35 p.m. to 307 North Elm Street and found heavy smoke and flames coming from the roof eaves. An all-call was issued for off-duty firefighters, while Rolla Rural Fire Protection District provided mutual aid. Doolittle and St. James firefighters moved to Rolla stations to provide emergency coverage. The fire was brought under control around 10 p.m. and there were no injuries reported. Firefighters remained on scene overnight, and the cause of the fire remains under investigation. The Pulaski County Sheriff's Office is asking for help identifying a person of interest in a burglary at Barnett's Dog Patch near Highways 28 and D. Investigators are looking for a white male, about 5'8 to 6 feet tall and weighing between 160 and 170 pounds. He was wearing a red helmet, dark jacket, and blue jeans and was riding a possibly navy blue moped with no visible license plate. Anyone with information or security camera footage is asked to call 911 or the Pulaski County Sheriff's Office at 573-774-6196. And tonight, the Waynesville Tigers are at Nixa. 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The Rolla Bulldogs are on the road to Mexico, Missouri in a game that will air on Sunny 104.5 and Mo Sports Zone. 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
8: Here's your 98.9 The Mix forecast for Mid-Missouri's 48-hour weather center. Sunny skies today with daytime highs approaching 92. South winds 5 to 10 miles per hour. 59 tonight, clear skies. Cloudy skies expected tomorrow. Highs level off around 84. That's your updated forecast. I'm meteorologist Jennifer Wojcicki. Right now, it's 61 degrees.

98.9 The Mix, today's best music mix. There is somber, My Body Isn't Ready. And entertainment news this morning, Celine Dion slipped on stage, didn't miss a beat. She got back up, kept singing, the show must go on. Way to be Celine Dion. Wish I were that strong. Other entertainment news this morning, Aerosmith will make their first concert appearance since September 2023 at the Hollywood Bowl on October 29th and November 1st. The California Dream On Aerosmith and Friends event will feature Guns N' Roses along with a star-studded lineup including the Black Crowes, Heart, Billy Idol, Run DMC, Tom Morello, Jerry Cantrell, Sammy Hagar, and Kenny Aronoff, among others. Don Was will still serve as music director. All five original Aerosmith members, Steven Tyler, Joe Perry, Brad Whitford, Tom Hamilton, and Joey Kramer, are featured in the promotional materials. The shows mark the band's return following Tyler's vocal cord injury, which ended their Peace Out Farewell Tour. Artist presale begins Friday, with general on sale Saturday. And speaking of Aerosmith, remember this one we used to play a while back? This is Jaded on 98.9 The Mix.

0: Cameron Whitcomb, Kingdom of Fear, 98.9 The Mix, playing today's best music mix, and your home of the Waynesville Tigers. That's us, 98.9 The Mix. It's where you can hear the game tonight with Cale Carr. As the Tigers travel to Christian County tonight and take on Nixa. That'll be a great game. And we'll bring that to you live here on 98.9 The Mix. MoSportsZone.com, also at MoSportsZone. You can watch the game. Produced by our amazing staff. They do a great job. And it'll be on tonight. So you can watch the game, you can hear the game. No reasons to miss the game. Stream it on your smartphone. Lots of ways to catch the game tonight. The Waynesville Nixa game. Courtesy of Benny Media and 98.9 The Mix. We have music on the way from Nelly Furtado. We'll hear from Ariana Grande. We have three things you didn't know all happening right here. Stay close.
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Some days you need a plan, but other days you just need the right music and go where the day takes you. 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

0: Bieber. 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Ladies and gentlemen, boys and girls, phone the neighbors, wake the kids. It's three things you didn't know for a Friday, October 9th. Before rubber erasers were invented in 1770 and commonly available, some people would use rolled up pieces of crustless white bread to erase pencil marks. That technique was used for centuries. I wasn't aware people had stopped using bread. What? The E in Wile E. Coyote stands for Ethelbert. Mm-hmm. Now you see why they just used the initial. And a failed constitutional amendment in 1916 would have given Americans a vote on whether or not to go to war. And people who voted yes would be required to enlist. Three things you didn't know for a Friday, October 9th, 2026.
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10: Here's your 98.9 The Mix forecast for Mid-Missouri's 48-hour weather center. Sunny skies today with daytime highs approaching 92. South winds 5 to 10 miles per hour. 59 tonight, clear skies. Cloudy skies expected tomorrow, highs level off around 84. That's your updated forecast. I'm meteorologist Jennifer Wojcicki. Right now, it's 61 degrees.
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0: Tate McRae, Greedy, 98.9 The Mix, today's best music mix. Big shout out to my son, Jackson, who received a positive office referral yesterday from his school. Got a little piece of paper and had that declaration on it saying that he is a good friend to all. He is a positive role model to others and a big helper to the teachers. And anyway, it just made our day. We were just so proud of him. He's always been a good boy, but he's not the biggest fan of school. And I don't think there's really anything he dislikes about it, other than he can't be home working on creating his video games. And remember, I think I told you, this was the kid who, on the open house with the parents, right before school, the new teacher walks in and says, "Hello, Jackson, nice to meet you." And he responds with, "School sucks. I hate school." He talks kind of like an old man. We call him our little old man. Cranky old man, but heart of gold and a good helper, a positive role model, according to his teachers. So we were just thrilled to death about that. Now, he doesn't want us to mention it, so it's a good thing he's at school while this is airing. But so I think I'm going to have to reward him with pizza. He responds well to pizza. But then again, don't we all?
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2: 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AP correspondent Donna Warder reports on the hurricane heading for the U.S. Gulf Coast.
3: People along the U.S. Gulf Coast are preparing for Hurricane Isaias. Gary Warner is filling up at a gas station in Mobile, Alabama.
4: I've lived here since 1999. I've been through enough storms. I'm just here getting gas for the generator, just in case.
3: Isaias, the first hurricane of the Atlantic season, is expected to bring dangerous conditions to the Florida Panhandle, southern Alabama, and southern Mississippi when it's expected to make landfall late Friday. In Lillian, Alabama, Richard Weekly had plywood cut to cover the windows of his home.
5: Everybody's pulling their boats out. Everybody's getting fuel. Everybody's buying water. Everybody's scurrying around like ants, you know. Getting ready to hibernate for a couple days.
3: Meanwhile, Hurricane Simon, which formed off of Mexico, is expected to strengthen to a Category 4 hurricane before making landfall. I'm Donna Warder.
2: In New York, officials say a federal immigration officer shot a Dominican man in the neck as he drove in a car with a 5-year-old boy yesterday afternoon. New York City Mayor Zoran Mamdani called the shooting an outrage.
6: I've shared that with the president. I've shared that with the secretary. This city wants ICE out.
2: Mamdani spent 2 hours last night pressing President Trump and Homeland Security Secretary Mark Wayne Mullen to release the wounded man. Former UN human rights chief and judge on the International Court of Justice, Navi Pillay, has won the Nobel Peace Prize. The South Africa-born Pillay was honored for her efforts to promote peace and international law. This year marks the 125th anniversary of the Peace Prize. U.S. futures are climbing as oil prices retreated from their recent gains. This is AP News.
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12: Here's your 98.9 The Mix forecast for Mid-Missouri's 48-hour weather center. Sunny skies today with daytime highs approaching 92. South winds 5 to 10 miles per hour. 59 tonight, clear skies. Cloudy skies expected tomorrow, highs level off around 84. That's your updated forecast. I'm meteorologist Jennifer Wojcicki. Right now, it's 61 degrees.

0: 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Coming up, we'll hear from Lil Nas X, Olivia Dean. But first...
1: It's
0: yes, ma'am. And there are new movies in theaters everywhere this weekend. The Social Reckoning is Jeremy Allen White as a Wall Street Journal reporter, Jeff Horwitz, the guy who helped a Facebook data engineer leak thousands of incriminating documents back in 2021. Jeremy Strong is Mark Zuckerberg, and the whistleblower is played by Mikey Madison, who you may remember as Amber in 2022's Scream. Other Mommy also opens in theaters everywhere. It's about a young girl named Bella forming a relationship with a citizen entity that appears to her in the form of her mother, Jessica Chastain. Bella is played by Arabella Olivia Clark from The Housemaid. Jay Duplass from Transparent is her dad. And Karen Allen from Raiders of the Lost Ark is also in it as the kid's grandma. Angel and the Bad Man, Zachary Levi stars in this remake of a 1947 John Wayne classic. He plays a wounded gunslinger slumming his way toward redemption after a frontier family finds him and nurses him back to health. Neil McDonough leads the gang that's chasing him, and 80-year-old Tommy Lee Jones is the U.S. Marshal keeping his tired old eyes on them both. Should be some great movies to choose from this weekend. And if you are going to the movies, well, enjoy the show. And turn up Lil Nas X, meanwhile, on The Mix.

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Like this one. 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

0: 98.9 The Mix, today's best music mix with the weekend there. That is Die For You. And coming up, we'll hear from Soja Cat, Olivia Rodrigo, and Benson Boone in just a few moments. If you happen to be in the neighborhood this weekend, the Rockefeller Center Skating Rink opens this weekend. The skating rink officially opens for the season. This year marks the 90th year since New Yorkers and visitors have been able to take in the ice in one of the city's most iconic seasonal rinks. Tickets start as for the prices at $22. Now, the Rockefeller Christmas tree won't arrive until November 7th, by the way. They'll have the tree lighting ceremony set for December 2nd. That's the Rockefeller Center in New York. I always wanted to see that. Someday we'll get there. Someday. You have high school football coming up tonight on 98.9 The Mix. Cale Carr brings you all the action with the pregame at 6:45. Kickoff at 7 from Nixa High School in Christian County. That's going to be a great game. Waynesville versus Nixa. And then we'll have the game on 98.9 The Mix right here on your radio. 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Looks great. You can also stream the game on your smartphone through the Mo Sports Zone app. Lots of ways to catch the game this weekend as Waynesville takes on Nixa. 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
9: Here's your 98.9 The Mix forecast for Mid-Missouri's 48-hour weather center. Sunny skies today with daytime highs approaching 92. South winds 5 to 10 miles per hour. 59 tonight, clear skies. Cloudy skies expected tomorrow, highs level off around 84. That's your updated forecast. I'm meteorologist Jennifer Wojcicki. Currently 69.
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1: Black Eyed Peas coming up, Tame Impala on the way, and football happening tonight right here on 98.9 The Mix with the Waynesville Tigers and Nixa. They'll be live from Nixa tonight. We'll have that game for you on mostsportzone.com and, of course, right here on your radio. I'll be back Monday morning bright and early at 6 a.m. Until then, this is Jamie Turner saying thank you so much for listening. Buckle up, God bless, and always, always hug your babies.
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1: AP News, I'm Marcela Sanchez. South African-born jurist and former UN Human Rights Chief Navi Pillay has won the Nobel Peace Prize for her efforts to promote international law. Addressing the Nuremberg Academy, Pillay says she was surprised by some people's comments following the Commission of Inquiry's report, which she chaired, that found Israel was responsible for genocide in Gaza.
2: One of the main reactions to that report is paying tribute to me for my courage. And you can imagine how surprised I was. Why would you need courage to speak the truth?
1: Her win is sure to be seen as a high-profile rebuke to President Trump and Israeli Prime Minister Benjamin Netanyahu, who have both rejected the findings of the UN Commission. The Pentagon says the execution of Fort Hood shooter Nedal Malik Hassan will be live-streamed. The AP's Lisa Dwyer reports that comes
3: after Defense Secretary Pete Hegseth, speaking to the conservative TV outlet Real America's Voice News on Wednesday, said
4: he's going to get a firing squad of soldiers, as it should be, and we'll make sure that people are able to watch it, that it's public.
3: Hassan was convicted of killing 13 people and injuring 32 others in 2009. Asked if Hassan had made any final requests.
4: Don't care. We'll see him on December 3rd.
3: I'm Lisa Dwyer.
1: Isaias has strengthened into a major hurricane as it heads toward the U.S. Gulf Coast. The National Hurricane Center says the hurricane is forecast to make landfall later today somewhere along the Alabama-Florida line and create dangerous conditions in the Florida Panhandle, southern Alabama, and southern Mississippi. Lower oil prices are helping to propel the U.S. stock market to the finish of a record-setting week, but financial markets remain indecisive. More stories at apnews.com. This is AP News.
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10: Here's your 98.9 The Mix forecast from Mid-Missouri's 48-hour weather center. Sunny skies today with daytime highs approaching 92. Winds out of the south, 8 to 15 miles per hour. Clear skies again tonight, lows dip down to about 61. Tomorrow, daytime highs approaching 86. That's your updated forecast. I'm meteorologist Jennifer Wojcicki. Currently 69.
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at the disco, High Hopes. Noah Kahan has an acoustic treat for fans, and he's dropped the full lineup for his Out of the Blue Festival. I'll tell you more coming up. Right now, Bruno Mars and Karol G with Still.

your parents punished you by sending you to your room? Funny how now that's the only place you want to be. Well, thanks for bringing us along. This is 98.9 The Mix.

0: Noah Kahan with Orbiter. Noah recently released the single Draw You Out from the upcoming movie The Hunger Games: Sunrise on the Reaping, and now he's given us an acoustic live version sung around a campfire. You can see it on his YouTube channel. He's also released the full lineup for his Out of the Blue Festival happening at Moon Palace Resort in Riviera Cancun, Mexico, January 7th through the 10th, saying we're about to be sad on a beach. Not only is Noah Kahan performing, but Hayley Williams, Mountjoy, The Head and the Heart, and others as well. 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

when you're sad, the lyrics pick you up. And when it's payday, you go shopping. 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

0: Sabrina Carpenter, Espresso. Congrats to Sabrina. She has 5 nominations for the upcoming Nickelodeon Kids Choice Awards November 14th. 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
10: Here's your 98.9 The Mix forecast from Mid-Missouri's 48-hour weather center. Sunny skies today with daytime highs approaching 92. Winds out of the south, 8 to 15 miles per hour. Clear skies again tonight, lows dip down to about 61. Tomorrow, daytime highs approaching 86. That's your updated forecast. I'm meteorologist Jennifer Wojcicki. Right now, it's 77 degrees.
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1: AP News. Good morning, I'm Ed Donahue. Former UN Human Rights Chief Navi Pillay won the Nobel Peace Prize for her efforts to promote international law. Jorgen Waitfridnes is the chair of the Nobel Committee.
2: The judges, those who guard the thin red line between order and chaos, are therefore highly deserving of our praise.
1: Pillay's work includes defending the rights of an imprisoned Nelson Mandela to leading a panel that found Israel committed genocide in Gaza.
3: My message to leaders, political leaders, is that you are under legal obligation, no matter what other obligation you have morally, you have a legal obligation to protect human rights and refrain from war.
1: Pillay's win brings renewed attention to President Trump's ongoing feud with the International Criminal Court, where Pillay was a judge there. The Trump administration has imposed new sweeping sanctions on the ICC. A senior ICE official says federal officers shot and wounded a Dominican man in New York because they believe their lives were in danger. Oscar Belgal was driving at the time. Homeland Security Secretary Mark Wayne Mullen was asked about the five-year-old that was in the car.
4: We wasn't aware the child was in the car. I can tell you that. But do you know who was? Oscar. Oscar knew he had a child in his car. Oscar chose to accelerate at a high rate of speed and ram two different vehicles as he was, as appears to be going towards officers.
1: Officials say Belgal received a superficial wound. As Hurricane Isaias gets closer to the Gulf Coast, Florida Governor Ron DeSantis says it's expected to get stronger.
5: Assume you're going to lose power. Assume that some of these services aren't immediately going to be available, and so make sure you have what you need, gasoline, any prescriptions, non-perishable food, water.
1: This is AP News.
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11: Here's your 98.9 The Mix forecast from Mid-Missouri's 48-hour weather center. Ample sunshine expected this afternoon, with daytime highs approaching 92. Winds out of the south, 8 to 15 miles per hour. Clear skies again tonight. Lows dip down to about 61. Daytime highs approaching 86. Tomorrow, cloudy skies expected. That's your updated forecast. I'm meteorologist Jennifer Vujicic. Right now, it's 77 degrees.
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Taylor Swift, The Fate of Ophelia. Congrats to Taylor. She has the most nominations going into the 2026 Nickelodeon Kids Choice Awards. She has 6 nominations, including Favorite Female Artist, Favorite Album for the Life of a Showgirl, Favorite Global Music Star, Favorite Song for the one you just heard, The Fate of Ophelia, Favorite Song from a Movie for I Knew It, I Knew You from Toy Story 5, and Favorite Music Collaboration for the Life of a Showgirl with Sabrina Carpenter. Mariska Hargitay recently opened up about Taylor's visit to the SVU set to film their Emmy skit. I'll tell you what Mariska had to say about it coming up. Right now, it's Gracie Abrams, Hit the Wall.

0: Impala and Jenny with Dracula. We all know Taylor Swift loves to give out homemade baked goods, and that was definitely the case when she visited the set of SVU to film their Emmy Awards skit. Mariska Hargitay telling People magazine, Taylor showed up on the set of SVU with a box this big of sourdough chocolate chip cookies, and I was so blown away because she made them, and they might have been the best cookies I've ever had, and it was extraordinary. So that's how she opened. She goes on to say, we just had such a great time, and it was so cozy and familiar, and she's such a pro, and she was such a great sport to do anything and everything. It's so collaborative and so good. She's such a good actor and so charming and charismatic. It was such a thrill for everybody, not only obviously me and the cast, but for everybody, the entire crew. She is extraordinary.
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9: The ladies' annual fall sale is happening October 9th and 10th from 9 a.m. to 4 p.m. at the St. Robert Bellarmine Catholic Church on Route 66 in St. Robert. 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

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But, nah. Here's another hit. 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

0: the disco. I write sins, not tragedies. Back in September, Hayden Panettiere's ex, Vladimir Klitschko, and the father of their daughter, Kaya, filed for temporary guardianship of her estate, saying immediate action was necessary to protect the estate from property being lost, damaged, or dissipated. Kaya is the sole beneficiary of Hayden's estate, and Hayden died without a will. Yesterday, during a hearing, he was granted temporary guardianship over Hayden's estate. Kaya did appear remotely during the hearing, appearing on camera and answering the judge's questions about her identity and whether she was with her father. Now, his attorney outlined additional powers that he's seeking, including the ability to request and authorize law enforcement to investigate and help recover property allegedly misappropriated by a non-family member. He believes some of her jewelry may have been pawned off. The judge granted the temporary guardianship and said that Kaya does not need to attend the next hearing, which will happen in December.
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6: Here's your 98.9 The Mix forecast from Mid-Missouri's 48-hour weather center. Ample sunshine expected this afternoon with daytime highs approaching 92. Winds out of the south, 8 to 15 miles per hour. Clear skies again tonight. Lows dip down to about 61. Daytime highs approaching 86. Tomorrow, cloudy skies expected. That's your updated forecast. I'm meteorologist Jennifer Wojcicki. Currently, it's 84 degrees.
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0: Chapel Roan Pink Pony Club, her two-night live charity fundraiser event, the Super Graphic Spectacular, is coming up October 21st and 22nd in L.A. 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
4: AP News. Good morning, I'm Ed Donahue. Former UN Human Rights Chief Navi Pillay won the Nobel Peace Prize for her efforts to promote international law. Jorgen Waitfridnes is the chair of the Nobel Committee.
5: The judges, those who guard the thin red line between order and chaos, are therefore highly deserving of our praise.
4: Pillay's work includes defending the rights of an imprisoned Nelson Mandela to leading a panel that found Israel committed genocide in Gaza.
6: My message to leaders, political leaders, is that you are under legal obligation, no matter what other obligation you have morally, you have a legal obligation to protect human rights and refrain from war.
4: Pillay's win brings renewed attention to President Trump's ongoing feud with the International Criminal Court, where Pillay was a judge there. The Trump administration has imposed new sweeping sanctions on the ICC. A senior ICE official says federal officers shot and wounded a Dominican man in New York because they believe their lives were in danger. Oscar Belgal was driving at the time. Homeland Security Secretary Mark Wayne Mullen was asked about the five-year-old that was in the car.
7: We wasn't aware the child was in the car. I can tell you that. But do you know who was? Oscar. Oscar knew he had a child in his car. Oscar chose to accelerate at a high rate of speed and ram two different vehicles as he was, as appears to be going towards officers.
4: Officials say Belgal received a superficial wound. As Hurricane Isaias gets closer to the Gulf Coast, Florida Governor Ron DeSantis says it's expected to get stronger.
8: Assume you're going to lose power. Assume that some of these services aren't immediately going to be available. And so make sure you have what you need, gasoline, any prescriptions, non-perishable food, water.
4: This is AP News.
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15: Here's your 98.9 The Mix forecast from Mid-Missouri's 48-hour weather center. Ample sunshine expected this afternoon, with daytime highs approaching 92. Winds out of the south, 8 to 15 miles per hour. Clear skies again tonight. Lows dip down to about 61. Daytime highs approaching 86. Tomorrow, cloudy skies expected. That's your updated forecast. I'm meteorologist Jennifer Wojcicki. Currently, it's 84 degrees.
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Adele, Someone Like You. Rolling Stone has released their Thom Yorke and Harry Styles Musicians on Musicians issue, including a video of the two having their conversation. In that conversation, Harry Styles credits an ex-girlfriend for helping him overcome public anxiety. I'll tell you more about that in just a bit. Here's Malcolm Todd with Earrings.

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0: Dominic Fike, baby doll. In his interview with Radiohead's Thom Yorke, Harry Styles talked about how he got past his public anxiety, saying, "In the early days when I was in the band, so much of the hotel experience felt very locked in. When I'd be home, it felt like, oh, it's not safe for me to be out." He says, "I had a girlfriend who was very outgoing, and she was coming to London, and I was like, oh, if we just sit in my house for 3 days, she's going to think I'm nuts. So we walked everywhere, and it was this realization for me, oh, it's fine to be outside." He did not say who the girlfriend was. 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
11: Here's your 98.9 The Mix forecast from Mid-Missouri's 48-hour weather center. Ample sunshine expected this afternoon, with daytime highs approaching 92. Winds out of the south, 8 to 15 miles per hour. Clear skies again tonight. Lows dip down to about 61. Daytime highs approaching 86. Tomorrow, cloudy skies expected. That's your updated forecast. I'm meteorologist Jennifer Wojcicki. Currently, it's 86 degrees.
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1: AP News. I'm Ed Donahue. He will forever be tied to Chicago's football team.
2: The Bears.
1: Mike Ditka has died. He was 86. Here's Ben Raby.
3: Mike Ditka was a Hall of Fame player and a legendary head coach. His intensity and passion brought great success on the field and even led to his becoming a pop culture icon off the field. Among the most beloved figures in Chicago sports history, Ditka burst onto the scene as the NFL's Rookie of the Year with the Bears in 1961. Ditka later played with the Eagles and Cowboys, but he returned to Chicago to coach the Bears in 1982 and led the dominant 1985 Bears to the only Super Bowl win in franchise history. No cause of death was announced, Ditka's family releasing a statement saying in part, "While the world knew Mike as a Hall of Fame football player, legendary coach, and leader of the Bears Super Bowl XX team, we knew him as the heart of our family." Mike Ditka was 86. I'm Ben Raby.
1: Hurricane Isaias is now a powerful Category 3 storm as it approaches the Gulf Coast. Landfall is expected tonight or early tomorrow. Florida Governor Ron DeSantis is ready for whatever comes their way.
4: There's a lot of prognostications that it's going to weaken before landfall because of the significant wind shear. Let's hope that that's the case, but we are planning to assume that that will not happen and that it will make landfall as a major hurricane.
1: Isaias is forecast to miss the oil industry's biggest hubs, but experts say it could still nudge fuel prices higher if it triggers power outages that shut down refineries. President Trump opened another chapter in his effort to fire Federal Reserve Governor Lisa Cook by establishing a committee of inquiry to investigate allegations she made false statements in mortgage applications. Cook denies the allegations. This is AP News.
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12: Here's your 98.9 The Mix forecast from Mid-Missouri's 48-hour weather center. Ample sunshine expected this afternoon, with daytime highs approaching 92. Winds out of the south, 8 to 15 miles per hour. Clear skies again tonight, lows dip down to about 61. Daytime highs approaching 86. Tomorrow, cloudy skies expected. That's your updated forecast. I'm meteorologist Jennifer Wojcicki. Currently, it's 86 degrees.
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0: Ariana Grande, Hate That I Made You Love Me. Rihanna released her last full-length studio album January 28, 2016. It was the Anti-album, and it became her second number one album on the Billboard 200 and made history as the longest charting album by a black female artist on the chart. But just because it's been 10 years since her last album doesn't mean she hasn't been working on new music. On a recent Fenty Beauty TikTok live stream, she compared her music collection to Fenty Beauty's Gloss Bomb Vault, suggesting she has enough new music to fill at least 17 vaults, which is estimated to be around 170 unreleased songs. 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

0: Sam Smith and Normani, Dancing with a Stranger. Some sad news to pass along. Hall of Famer and Chicago Bears legend, the coach, Mike Ditka, has passed away today at the age of 86. Not going to lie, being from Chicago and a Bears fan, this one hits pretty hard. He was best known as the coach of the 1985 champion Chicago Bears. He was a three-time Super Bowl champion and two-time NFL Coach of the Year.
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4: Here's your 98.9 The Mix forecast from Mid-Missouri's 48-hour weather center. Ample sunshine expected this afternoon, with daytime highs approaching 92. Winds out of the south, 8 to 15 miles per hour. Clear skies again tonight. Lows dip down to about 61. Daytime highs approaching 86. Tomorrow, cloudy skies expected. That's your updated forecast. I'm meteorologist Jennifer Wojcicki. Right now, 89.
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0: Rosé and Bruno Mars there. Happy belated birthday to Bruno. He turned 41 yesterday.
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3: AP News, I'm Ed Donahue. Hurricane Isa Ias is inching closer to the Gulf Coast.
4: The wind's getting worse every minute.
3: This is a strong Category 3 hurricane. Top winds 120 miles per hour. Ricky St. John in Panama City, Florida is getting sandbags. He's the only person there.
4: I guess they don't figure it's going to be very bad. But that's the way they figured with Michael, too.
3: The first hurricane of the Atlantic season is expected to make landfall tonight or tomorrow. The head of Homeland Security says the man federal immigration officers shot in New York City will not be released.
5: Homeland Security Secretary Mark Wayne Mullen says the Dominican man shot and injured by federal immigration officers in New York City Thursday is associated with a robbery crew and was given probation last year for larceny. Mullen says authorities will not be releasing 28-year-old Oscar Belgal, as New York City Mayor Zoran Mamdani is demanding.
6: President Trump actually got involved and said that we would release him to New York's finest. If NYPD wants to take the charges and pursue the charges, we'll be happy to release him into the custody of NYPD. I shared that with the mayor. The mayor once again said, we will not be detaining him.
5: The mayor calls it a disgrace that federal officers fired into Belgal's vehicle with a 5-year-old child inside. Mullen says officers didn't know the child was there, but that Belgal was aware and chose to try to get away. I'm Donna Water.
3: Former Chicago Bears head coach Mike Ditka has died. Ben Johnson is the current Bears coach.
7: Coach Ditka is the gold standard in terms of this place. I mean, he's a legend around here as a player, as a coach. His impact is still being felt to this day. And as the head coach of the Bears, I feel humbled to be in that same chair that he was once in.
3: Mike Ditka won a Super Bowl with the Bears. He was 86. This is AP News.
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13: Here's your 98.9 The Mix forecast from Mid-Missouri's 48-hour weather center. Ample sunshine expected this afternoon, with daytime highs approaching 92. Winds out of the south, 8 to 15 miles per hour. Clear skies again tonight, lows around 60. Daytime highs approaching 85. Tomorrow, more clouds than sun. That's your updated forecast. I'm meteorologist Jennifer Wojcicki. Right now, it's 89 degrees.
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0: That is Teddy Swims, Mr. Know-It-All. Okay, so I saw this story. I love this reaction. Noah Kahan, okay, so you can get nominated for a Grammy, you can get an American War Music Award nomination, maybe you get nominated for a VMA. But Noah Kahan got an accolade recently, and he is so stoked. He says, I finally did it. He posted this on social media. After 10 years of tireless effort, long flights, hundreds of hours in the studio, I did it. I'm nominated for a Nickelodeon Kids' Choice Award. I love his joy with this accolade. It's just fantastic. Just a little word of advice, Noah. Of course, you got to wear something that is potentially waterproof, because when that slime hits, they're not joking around.
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0: All right, so if you are getting married, you know, you got to put that wedding registry together, the list of items that you'd like. And, you know, there's the typical things that everybody asks for. I'd like a blender or an espresso machine. But I saw this article online that says ask for something that you really, really want that you might not buy for yourself. Like, for example, do you like to kayak? Then ask for a kayak. I don't know, maybe you need a new lawnmower or some luggage for the honeymoon. Because that's what weddings are really all about. Sure, it's about the union of two people forever and ever, but it's also about getting your friends to buy you stuff that you wouldn't buy for yourself. So take advantage of that. Ask for some really cool stuff. Your friends will be happy to get it for you.
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14: Here's your 98.9 The Mix forecast from Mid-Missouri's 48-hour weather center. Ample sunshine expected this afternoon, with daytime highs approaching 92. Winds out of the south, 8 to 15 miles per hour. Clear skies again tonight, lows around 60. Daytime highs approaching 85. Tomorrow, more clouds than sun. That's your updated forecast. I'm meteorologist Jennifer Wojcicki. Right now, 91.
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But other days, you just need the right music. And go where the day takes you. 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
1: AP News, I'm Ed Donahue. Vice President J.D. Vance was asked about the Pentagon's plan to live stream the Fort Hood shooter's execution.
2: First of all, I've seen these announcements. I don't know that that's actually going to happen. Let's sort of see what, I think it's going to happen in December when he's executed.
1: Speaking in Kentucky, Vance says this was the worst terror attack on U.S. soil outside of 9/11.
2: Whatever the controversy is about the method of the execution, I hope that people don't forget that this is a guy who brutally murdered a lot of innocent people. Now, that said, I mean, look, if it's ultimately live streamed, I'm not going to be watching it.
1: Nidal Hassan was convicted of killing 13 people at Fort Hood in Texas in 2009. The Trump administration has imposed sweeping new sanctions on the International Criminal Court as part of its campaign to dismantle the tribunal that the U.S. believes has become politicized and attempted to unfairly and illegally prosecute Americans and Israelis on war crimes charges. It comes as a former ICC judge, South Africa's Nabi Pillay, won the Nobel Peace Prize. Pillay says she was surprised by some people's comments following the Commission of Inquiry's report, which she chaired, that concluded Israel was responsible for genocide in Gaza.
3: One of the main reactions to that report is paying tribute to me for my courage. And you can imagine how surprised I was. Why would you need courage to speak the truth?
1: Pillay's win is sure to be seen as a high-profile rebuke to President Trump and Israeli Prime Minister Benjamin Netanyahu, who have both rejected the findings on Gaza. Forecasters say powerful Category 3 Hurricane Isaias is expected to reach the Gulf Coast between Alabama and Florida tonight or early tomorrow. A powerful magnitude 7.6 earthquake struck Panama. Authorities in the United Arab Emirates say a Fly Dubai co-pilot attacked the captain of a flight to Tel Aviv, intending to crash the plane into Israel's main airport terminal. This is AP News.
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7: Here's your 98.9 The Mix forecast from Mid-Missouri's 48-hour weather center. Ample sunshine expected this afternoon, with daytime highs approaching 92. Winds out of the south, 8 to 15 miles per hour. Clear skies again tonight, lows around 60. Daytime highs approaching 85. Tomorrow, more clouds than sun. That's your updated forecast. I'm meteorologist Jennifer Wojcicki. Right now, 91.

Taylor Swift, I Knew It, I Knew You. Taylor becoming the master of releasing deluxe editions of her album, you know, to get you to spend a little bit more money. Well, Noah Kahan learned that lesson. He released a deluxe version of The Great Divide with this song on it. Here's Orbiter.

0: I want to thank my Facebook friend of the day today. His name is Tim Trill for this cold, wet slap in the face. You're still a rock star, I whisper to myself as I take my multivitamin and get into bed at 9 o'clock. Yeah, okay, all right. Maybe we aren't the Axl Rose, Jim Morrison, Courtney Love, Pat Benatar rock star that we were when we were younger. But, you know, we're redefining rock star, I guess, as we get older, right? Please tell me that's true. Tim Trill, my Facebook friend of the day today, thank you so much for sharing that. Tim found me on Facebook at DJ Chuck D.
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0: want to take a moment and celebrate a birthday today. Steve Burns turns 52 years old. The name might not immediately ring a bell, but if I just call him Steve, does that help?
1: Hi out there. It's me, Steve. Have you seen Blue, my puppy? Come on in.
0: That's right, Steve from Blue's Clues. If you are of a certain age, this show was on every single day in your house. Whether you were watching it or whether you are a parent and you had kids who were watching it, Hi. Blue's Clues. Like, I'll still go back and watch a couple minutes of this. It was so well done. Yeah, Steve Burns from Blue's Clues. Happy birthday, Steve.
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12: Here's your 98.9 The Mix forecast from Mid-Missouri's 48-hour weather center. Ample sunshine expected this afternoon, with daytime highs approaching 92. Winds out of the south, 8 to 15 miles per hour. Clear skies again tonight, lows around 60. Daytime highs approaching 85. Tomorrow, more clouds than sun. That's your updated forecast. I'm meteorologist Jennifer Wojcicki. Currently 90.
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2: An Iberia woman has pleaded guilty to stealing from elderly residents at a nursing home. Leah Ann Maley pleaded guilty to two counts of felony stealing involving more than $750. Six other charges were dismissed as part of the plea agreement. She received two consecutive seven-year prison sentences, but the sentences were suspended and she was placed on 5 years of supervised probation. Court documents say Maley worked at Eldon Nursing and Rehab and obtained financial information from several residents. Investigators say she stole more than $50,000, using the money for purchases including a dog, a gun, a camping timeshare, and lodging. Missouri has launched a new hospitality apprenticeship program for incarcerated workers at the governor's mansion. Four inmates from Algoa Correctional Center make up the first class. The two-year program will provide training in cooking, food service, and hospitality, with the goal of helping participants find employment after release. Meanwhile, Missouri could see rain this weekend from Tropical Storm Isaias, which is strengthening in the Gulf. The National Weather Service says showers from the storm could reach Missouri by the weekend. And tonight, the Waynesville Tigers are at Nixa. 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The Rolla Bulldogs are on the road to Mexico, Missouri in a game that will air on Sunny 104.5 and Mo Sports Zone. 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
8: Here's your 98.9 The Mix forecast from Mid-Missouri's 48-hour weather center. Ample sunshine expected this afternoon, with daytime highs approaching 92. Winds out of the south, 8 to 15 miles per hour. Clear skies again. Tonight, lows around 60. Daytime highs approaching 85. Tomorrow, more clouds than sun. That's your updated forecast. I'm meteorologist Jennifer Wojcicki. Currently 90.
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0: For today's most awesome person on the planet Earth, I got a question for you. What would you do if you hit a gigantic lottery windfall? Like, if you just won, like, silly, like, let's say in this guy's case, he won $217 million. What would you do with that? Well, you'd probably give some money to charity. You'd help out with your family, right? Well, that's kind of what this guy is doing. He just goes by the name of Guy. He lives in France. I guess it's pronounced Guy there. So Guy didn't really want to be identified past that. He won $217 million, and he set up this fund to start donating to hospitals. Of course, he set some money aside for himself and his family. He's taking care of that. But a majority, almost all of the money that he won, he's just going to donate to charity organizations there in France. Almost all of it. Like I say, he's not giving all 217, but he's giving like 200 some million dollars away, just giving it away to charity organizations. Would you be up for that? I don't think so. Most people would not do that. That's why I'm calling Guy today's most awesome person on the planet Earth.
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Somewhere between work, emails, and errands, we suggest you slip in some of your favorite songs. Even your doing nothing moments deserve a great soundtrack. It's 98.9 The Mix.

0: That is Huntrix. Hey, sending happy birthday wishes out to the sewing machine. That's right. The motor for sewing machines was created on this day in 1850. 1855. My goodness. Hey, are you old enough to remember taking sewing class? What was it, junior high? I had to take that. I also took a home ec class. I learned how to cook a coffee cake. I also took, I learned how to break down a motor in a shop class. My kids didn't have to do any of that stuff. They missed out.
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11: Here's your 98.9 The Mix forecast from Mid-Missouri's 48-hour weather center. Ample sunshine expected this afternoon, with daytime highs approaching 92. Winds out of the south, 8 to 15 miles per hour. Clear skies again. Tonight, lows around 60. Daytime highs approaching 85. Tomorrow, more clouds and sun. That's your updated forecast. I'm meteorologist Jennifer Wojcicki. Right now, it's 91 degrees.
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0: That is Ava Max. All right, what are we up to this weekend with the family? Corn maze, hay ride, some autumnal fun? 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
2: A commercial building in Rolla was heavily damaged by fire Wednesday night. Rolla Fire and Rescue responded around 5:35 p.m. to 307 North Elm Street and found heavy smoke and flames coming from the roof eaves. An all-call was issued for off-duty firefighters, while Rolla Rural Fire Protection District provided mutual aid. Doolittle and St. James firefighters moved to Rolla stations to provide emergency coverage. The fire was brought under control around 10 p.m. and there were no injuries reported. Firefighters remained on scene overnight, and the cause of the fire remains under investigation. The Pulaski County Sheriff's Office is asking for help identifying a person of interest in a burglary at Barnett's Dog Patch near Highways 28 and D. Investigators are looking for a white male, about 5'8 to 6 feet tall and weighing between 160 and 170 pounds. He was wearing a red helmet, dark jacket, and blue jeans and was riding a possibly navy blue moped with no visible license plate. Anyone with information or security camera footage is asked to call 911 or the Pulaski County Sheriff's Office at 573-774-6196. And tonight, the Waynesville Tigers are at Nixa. 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The Rolla Bulldogs are on the road to Mexico, Missouri in a game that will air on Sunny 104.5 and Mo Sports Zone. 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
8: Here's your 98.9 The Mix forecast from Mid-Missouri's 48-hour weather center. Lows dip down to about 60 tonight under clear skies, southeasterly winds 5 to 10 miles per hour. Cloudy skies with a few peaks of sun tomorrow, daytime highs approaching 85. Lows around 55, tomorrow night mainly clear. That's your updated forecast. I'm meteorologist Jennifer Wojcicki. Currently 91.
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1: If you're looking for something to do this weekend, maybe head down to the store and buy a whole bunch of pumpkins. Now, it's a little early in the month to start carving them up because, you know, you carve them now. By the time Halloween rolls around, the squirrels have gotten to them. But what I want you to do, though, is practice carving pumpkins. Yeah, like get a whole bunch of them and then just become a pumpkin carving master. I see that some pumpkin carvers make as much as $2,000 per pumpkin. You know, they do super elaborate designs. They'll do celebrities' faces. They'll shave some off and kind of sculpt it. Yeah, learn how to do it. Take some time this weekend, maybe the next couple of weeks. And then next year, you can charge $2,000 a gourd to carve pumpkins for people.
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Remember when your parents punished you by sending you to your room? 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

0: That is Ed Sheeran. We heard the latest from Sarah Bareilles before that, Just a Kid. Speaking of new music, new albums out today on this new release Friday. We've got a new one from Greta Van Fleet, the rock band Palace for the People. Pitbull has got a new one called Pitcoin. And really looking forward to this, Sheryl Crow, her new record called Pick You Up. Probably be spending some time with that one this weekend.
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11: Here's your 98.9 The Mix forecast from Mid-Missouri's 48-hour weather center. Lows dip down to about 60 tonight under clear skies, southeasterly winds 5 to 10 miles per hour. Cloudy skies with a few peaks of sun tomorrow, daytime highs approaching 85. Lows around 55, tomorrow night mainly clear. That's your updated forecast. I'm meteorologist Jennifer Wojcicki. Currently, it's 90 degrees.
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0: So something I think we can all relate to, life gets a little messy sometimes, right? 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
1: An Iberia woman has pleaded guilty to stealing from elderly residents at a nursing home. Leanne Maley pleaded guilty to two counts of felony stealing involving more than $750. Six other charges were dismissed as part of the plea agreement. She received two consecutive seven-year prison sentences, but the sentences were suspended and she was placed on 5 years of supervised probation. Court documents say Maley worked at Eldon Nursing and Rehab and obtained financial information from several residents. Investigators say she stole more than $50,000, using the money for purchases including a dog, a gun, a camping timeshare, and lodging. Missouri has launched a new hospitality apprenticeship program for incarcerated workers at the governor's mansion. Four inmates from Algoa Correctional Center make up the first class. The two-year program will provide training in cooking, food service, and hospitality, with the goal of helping participants find employment after release. Meanwhile, Missouri could see rain this weekend from Tropical Storm Isaias, which is strengthening in the Gulf. The National Weather Service says showers from the storm could reach Missouri by the weekend. And tonight, the Waynesville Tigers are at Nixa. 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The Rolla Bulldogs are on the road to Mexico, Missouri in a game that will air on Sunny 104.5 and Mo Sports Zone. 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
3: Here's your 98.9 The Mix forecast from Mid-Missouri's 48-hour weather center. Lows dip down to about 60 tonight under clear skies, southeasterly winds 5 to 10 miles per hour. Cloudy skies with a few peaks of sun tomorrow, daytime highs approaching 85. Lows around 55, tomorrow night mainly clear. That's your updated forecast. I'm meteorologist Jennifer Wojcicki. Currently, it's 90 degrees.
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11: Here's your 98.9 The Mix forecast from Mid-Missouri's 48-hour weather center. Lows dip down to about 60 tonight under clear skies, southeasterly winds 5 to 10 miles per hour. Cloudy skies with a few peaks of sun tomorrow, daytime highs approaching 85. Lows around 55, tomorrow night mainly clear. That's your updated forecast. I'm meteorologist Jennifer Wojcicki. Right now, 87.
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0: Can you hear me? I couldn't either. Is it open? All right, just throw. All right, here we go. All right, everybody, welcome. We are at Eagle Stadium here at Nixa High School as the Waynesville Tigers will take on the Nixa Eagles. Tigers sitting at 0-6. Nixa sitting at 5-1. Their only loss so far to state-ranked Webb City, who is Class 5, District 6 in state-ranked. Carthage, their only loss. So we're here against a very good team in the Nixa Eagles. They won last year's matchup by a score of 55-14, and they won the first year matchup at 42-0. So we're going to try to beat that point differential here at some point during the evening. We got about 8.5 minutes till game time here. We're going to go ahead and hear from our sponsors, and then we will come back with you for some more pregame before the kickoff. 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

4th. All right, I believe we're back. 2 minutes and some change until the start of the ball game here. Coach Perry and his captains head to the sideline. Coach Camp and his captains head to the sideline. And we are going to have the coin toss here. Captains for each team meeting out there.

think we're ready to go here. Time for the kickoff. The Eagles won the toss, and they've elected to kick. The initial kickoff going to head into the end zone for a touchback, no return. And I think we're good now. We were having some technical issues here, and I think we're back now. It'll be first and 10 from their own 20 for the Tigers as they open up this game against the Nixa Eagles. Nixa, an absolute juggernaut of a team led by team captain and quarterback Adam McKnight. He's a three-sport standout. He is committed to play football at Division I Missouri State. He could probably have committed Division I in basketball and baseball as well if he chose. So we'll have the first play from scrimmage for the Tigers here as they line up. Typical shotgun set, race under center. In motion goes Adrian Callaway. Here's the snap. It's an option pitch, and that is going to be a loss of yards unless he can break loose. And the tackling of the Nixa Eagles too good. That'll be about a 6-yard loss on the option play to the right. Something new we haven't seen a lot from the Waynesville Tigers there, and it did not pay off this time. It'll be 2nd and 15. So